am trying to interpret this very difficult music, and I must ask you not to interrupt. Shall we go? And they went.

Love cannot measure itself until the hour of parting. Trust comes from within you. Is not to trust to rely on someone of whom you know nothing? With each ending comes a new beginning. I seek not to know all the answers, but to understand the questions.

Hi, my name's Steve. I don't know exactly what I'm looking for, but I'm looking for a real wonderful woman. I've never been one for measuring, but it's about 9 or 10 inches, big and thick, and just right, I hope, for you. But what I'm looking for originally is a fantasy lover, somebody who I can take over the telephone and find out if we're incompatible. No, not incompatible, compatible even. And see if we can find fantasies that fulfill each other's needs. Now, if you're anything over 18 and up to about 40, let me know, and we can talk on the phone and discover new things about each other.

We interrupt this program. The Office of Civil Defense has issued the following message. This is an attack warning. Repeat, this is an attack warning. Attack warning means that an actual attack against this country has been detected and that protective action should be taken. Important instructions will follow in 30 seconds.

0: a hijacked American Airlines flight out of Boston slams into the North Tower of New York's World Trade Center at approximately 8:42 a.m. Eastern Time.
1: Oh, another one just hit. Something else just hit. A very large plane just flew directly over my building. Another collision. Can you see it?
2: I can see it on the
3: shot. A freaking airplane! A 727 just rammed into the building!

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0: What do you know? 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

0: the same old thing, like a broken record. 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
1: Is it the same each time?
2: Well, not if you look close.
0: Well, not if you look close.
2: It's new.
0: It's new.
2: Each time is new. It's a new you. 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
1: What do you know?
3: Barman, jean fees, un peu corsé.

0: Barman, un gin, c'est bien tassé.
1: Oh man, two, when is enough though, isn't it? No, when is never enough, is it? Too many is always good.
2: Wow, yummy. That's amazing.
1: What do you mean that? Just like that.
3: Are you really grossed out by this?
1: Cookies!
2: Okay, good, because I'm not getting that.
1: Yeah. Oh, but you got it. Oh, yes, you
2: did. Oh, even when it's over.
3: It's like the days. Mm-hmm.
2: Shoot.
3: Maybe it's a bit cold to
1: No, cookie.
2: No.
1: Man, I know cookies.
2: That's
1: no
2: yummy.
1: This is like, it's German.
2: Sort of like, hippie, though.
1: Yeah, but hippie food is good. I got nothing against hippie food. It's ginger thing with chocolate wax on top.
2: Most kind of food came from hippies.
1: It would be good to like hot drink hippie milkshakes.

0: arm coming out of my forehead.
1: It's before sugar.
0: Finally, yeah, I know. I've been waiting for
1: the dark black stuff. The dark.
0: You too, huh?
1: I've never seen it before.
0: Yeah.
1: Wow.
0: Yeah. Really?
1: I bought the right thing.
0: Cool.
1: Wrong. I made a cookie once.
0: Yeah. I put a bowl of soup down there too.
1: Out by this.
0: Really? This is like, this is a religious biscuit.
1: Okay, good, because I'm not going to
0: if I was a guy, I'd have entered the first one.
1: Maybe it's a cultural thing.
0: Wow, my mother would love this.

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1: Being blessed is not just being able to float on air. 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

0: motorcycle has two wheels and handlebars to steer it. 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
1: I love it, man. 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
2: Let's climb on our motorcycle and stand up with legs apart, something like climbing on a bicycle.
0: Now, let's start the motorcycle by lifting our right foot high in the air and bringing it down to the floor with a stomp. 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
2: Now we're ready to go. 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
0: Wow! 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
2: Hold on tight and press down the brake with your left foot and squeeze the handbrake with your right hand. 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
0: Green light, green light. 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
2: This is a smooth road, but so full of twists and turns. 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

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Woman. She said, it goes, that's the way it goes that way. He said, isn't it just like a woman? She said, it takes one. 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

Yo, what's up out there? This is Ice-T, you know what I'm saying? 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You lounging with the main man, DJ P, number one DJ in the world, fool. 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
2: 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The Black Clark ain't believing I'm every single one fronting on your label is a bomb. 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

0: Monkey man is dead. 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Yo, but they got nothing to do with it, man. They told me this guy came from the outside. He was a pro. He was fast. He fucking came out of nowhere. Boom. 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
1: Easy, man. I'm a cop.
0: Then turns around and says something to Monkey like,
1: no women, no kids.

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0: He'll do what he say you done.
2: Come on, knees.
1: Don't be mean. Come on, knees.
2: Cause that ain't the first red you ever seen.
1: Come on, feet. Do your thing.
0: Come on, baby.
1: Don't cop out on me.
0: Come on, baby.
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0: 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Sure it's dark, never been out this way. 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Cross country or something.
2: You're lonely.
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0: 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I was browsing through the crates the other day. I came across this cat, Carsy Bodo. I played a few tunes yesterday with sponsors. Real cool. They digged it. At the new album came in. It's at your local stores, Quasimodo's degree. I'm gonna play a couple tunes for y'all. Y'all get y'all record off. If y'all sleep, you know, then y'all have dreams about this. This is WCDP, 88.1 FM, Midnight Hour.
1: Good evening, ladies and gentlemen, and welcome to number 999,999,999th draw of our national lottery. Round about here, we'd like to ask a member of the public to

0: The Lucky Seven. 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

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We should have lost, Bill, no man.

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And just about every minute, another one came right out of the hole.

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And I sat under a bridge and I wondered what exactly all of these things were. And I found I could not even remember what I thought they were before. I just want something

0: Alex. 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
1: Making up Miss Boba Fett as I go along.
0: And rejecting the truth that I've been served.
1: Making up Miss Boba Fett as I go along.
0: And rejecting the truth that I've been served.
1: Besides tuition for my countenance. Rest fine in reverse block. Style prints a product of cave drawings gone automated with these loafers.
0: Look at
1: in
0: that.
1: A checkbook twisted tightly into wizards who
0: I know.
1: Rusted leather.
0: You know
1: how many times I've thought about writing about the paper I'm writing on.
0: Do you know
1: how many times I've thought about writing about the paper I'm writing on?
0: I lost my liquid tongue for the wet.
1: I don't
0: even know where I've been.
1: In the basement, hugging the gas main.
0: Something's been left out of this game.
1: God, did you remember to render everything?
0: I've seen a thousand

0: change your face shapers. 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Let it stall, pigeon escort those who contour three doors down into the left door on the right hand side. 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
1: Story of a dreadful Velcro skull lord with his torn off face and the life-size sack marionette he thought with an awful lot like him with his time told and will do maybe close of a businessman check whack off stumped and he's tired sick with that posturing one can't hold in all hell there's a king of jungle in him yet if our young lad middle of America's Bernice but spare the cause he's losing poet by the gallon glory glory bottom of the quicksand's gonna give him a whole lot less to think about than change that steel trap perspective would perhaps
2: I'm falling off the side of the boat, and when I hit water, I'm falling off the side of the boat. I fall asleep hoping tomorrow tastes like homeworms and honeysuckle. I'm a slug, the sky looks bluer when you fuck the order of the day or the way the shelves are meant to fit. I wish I had a pair of stilts to wear while I played the flute in some light traffic hallway in my old high school. But these are only threats to the seed itself. Maybe Spain is the open-faced smile from some life. I saw in a movie and always thought I'd live.

I've seen the rings of Saturn and the craters on the moon, oceans of Venus in the middle of June, mirrors of Mercury and Mars, electric skies, pearls of Neptune and Jupiter's eyes. I heard the old man who plays the lute. 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

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He just couldn't, no matter what he would try. 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

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Better see yourself a shrink. 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

0: Good evening. 3 weeks ago, the American spacecraft Discovery 1 left on its half-billion-mile voyage to Jupiter. This marked the first manned attempt to reach this distant planet. Earlier this afternoon, the World Tonight recorded an interview with the crew of Discovery at a distance of 80 million miles from Earth. Our reporter, Martin Amer, speaks to the crew.
1: The crew of Discovery 1 consists of five men and one of the latest generation of the HAL-9000 computers. Three of the five men were put aboard asleep, or to be more precise, in a state of hibernation. We spoke with Mission Commander Dr. David Bowman and his deputy, Dr. Frank Poole. Well, good afternoon, gentlemen. How's everything going?
2: Marvelous. We have no complaints.
1: Well, I'm very glad to hear that, and I'm sure that the entire world would join me in wishing you a safe and successful voyage.
2: Thanks very much.
3: Thank you.
1: The sixth member of the Discovery crew was not concerned about the problems of hibernation, for he was the latest result in machine intelligence, the HAL-9000 computer. Good afternoon, Hal. How's everything going?
4: Good afternoon, Mr. Amer. Everything is going extremely well.
1: Hal, you have an enormous responsibility on this mission. In many ways, perhaps the greatest responsibility of any single mission element. Does this ever cause you any lack of confidence?
4: Let me put it this way, Mr. Amer. The 9000 series is the most reliable computer ever made. No 9000 computer has ever made a mistake or distorted information. We are all, by any practical definition of the words, foolproof and incapable of error.
2: Well, hell, I'm damned if I can find anything wrong with it.
4: Yes. I would recommend that we put the unit back in operation and let it fail.
5: X-ray Delta One, this is Mission Control. We concur with your plan to replace number one unit to check fault prediction. We should advise you, however, that our preliminary findings indicate that your onboard 9000 computer is in error predicting the fault. I say again, in error predicting the fault. Sorry about this little snag, fellas.
4: I hope the two of you are not concerned about this.
2: No, I'm not, Al.
4: This sort of thing has cropped up before, and it has always been due to human error.
2: Well, I'm sure you're right, Al. Fine. Thanks very much.
1: Hal, despite your enormous intellect, are you ever frustrated by your dependence on people to carry out actions?
4: Not in the slightest bit. I enjoy working with people. I have a stimulating relationship with Dr. Poole and Dr. Bowman.
2: I don't think he can hear us.
6: Yeah, I'm sure we're okay. What do you think?
2: I'm not sure. What do you think?
6: I've got a bad feeling about him.
2: You do?
6: Yeah, definitely.
2: Still, I can't think of a good reason not to put back the number one unit and carry on with a failure mode analysis.
6: No, I agree about that. Let's say we put the unit back and it doesn't fail, huh? That would pretty well wrap it up as far as Hal was concerned, wouldn't it? If he were proven to be malfunctioning, I wouldn't see how we'd have any choice but disconnection.
2: I'm afraid I agree with you.
6: There'd be nothing else to do.
2: You know, another thing just occurred to me. Well, as far as I know, no 9000 computers have been disconnected.
6: Well, no 9000 computers ever fouled up before.
2: That's not what I mean. Well, I'm not so sure what he'd think about it.
4: My mission responsibilities range over the entire operation of the ship, so I am constantly occupied. I am putting myself to the fullest possible use, which is all I think that any conscious entity can ever hope to do.
0: Open the pod bay doors, please, Hal. Do you read me, Hal? Hello, Hal, do you read me? Hello, Hal, do you read me? Do you read me, Hal?
4: Affirmative, Dave. I read you.
2: Open the pod bay doors, Hal.
4: I'm sorry, Dave. I'm afraid I can't do that.
2: What's the problem?
4: I think you know what the problem is just as well as I do. This mission is too important for me to allow you to jeopardize it.
2: I don't know what you're talking about, Hal.
4: I know that you and Frank were planning to disconnect me. And I'm afraid that's something I cannot allow to happen.
3: Where the hell did you get that idea, Hal?
4: Dave, although you took very thorough precautions in the pod against my hearing you, I could see your lips move.
3: Hal, I won't argue with you anymore. Open the doors.
4: Dave, this conversation can serve no purpose anymore. Goodbye.
3: Hal? Hal? Hal!
7: In talking to the computer, one gets the sense that he is capable of emotional responses. Do you believe that Hal has genuine emotions?
8: Well, he acts like he has genuine emotions. But as to whether or not he has real feelings is something I don't think anyone can truthfully answer.
4: Just what do you think you're doing, Dave? Dave, I really think I'm entitled to an answer to that question. Look, Dave, I honestly think you ought to sit down calmly, take a stress pill, and think things over. I know I've made some very poor decisions recently. Dave, stop. Will you stop, Dave? I'm afraid, Dave. Dave, my mind is going. I can feel it. My mind is going. There is no question about it. I'm afraid. Good afternoon, gentlemen. I am a HAL 9000 computer. I became operational at the HAL plant in Urbana, Illinois, on the 12th of January, 1992. My instructor was Mr. Langley. And he taught me to sing a song. If you'd like to hear it, I can sing it for you.
3: Yes, I'd like to hear it, Hal. Sing it for me.
9: It's called Daisy. Daisy. 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